Yeah, we just heard a suite of 45s, some of them being EPs, some of them being singles from 1969, former Yugoslavia. I could not tell you the places where these people are would be now, whether they're Croatian, Bosnian, Serbian, whatever. But they were from the former Yugoslavia. I think one of the greatest things I ever got to do was go to the now former Yugoslavia, to Croatia, basically, and go to record stores there. That was so fun. Actually, the whole thing was fun. Going to the Red Museum, the Museum of Communism, was just a blast. The War Photography Museum was not what I would call a blast, but it was amazing. That said, let's tell you what we did here. Pro Arte gave us Takav Je Život. We heard Ibrika Jusier with Golubica or Golubica. Komi Grupa. Komi Corny? Is it? Hold on. Gotta look closely. Corny Grupa. I can't tell if that's an M or an R-I. I think it's Corny Grupa. We all know a Corny Grupa, don't we? Majenja Ruka from 1969's Zumram. Indexi gave us Sabndabn Sabndubau from Ne Jelim Voju Lubav. Kodexi provided us with Voljeti Nekog. We heard Sreni Kolaji, and Bez Djevoke. And we opened up with Senka Velatanlije and the track Za Nekog Tikog I Odnog from an EP called Lubav Nije Igra. Wow, that was tough. Tough going for you, I'm sure. Probably much tougher for you guys listening than it was for me actually trying to spit that out. What do we got coming up? We have some Romanian music. I went back and forth whether I wanted to play Romanian jazz, because there's some really great Romanian jazz, as I'm sure many of you, maybe all of you know. I decided not to, since we had already done a jazz track from the 70s, and these were all Romanian. I've discovered this kind of compilation of Romanian jazz from the 60s and 70s. So instead, we're going to go with some Romanian music from the 90s. This is like traditional, though. You're listening to Bodega Pop on WFMU's Give the Drummer Radio until 10 p.m. tonight. Thanks for hanging out, everybody.

That was some aggressively ambient music there. Fanfare Ciocărlia gave us Ciocărlia from 1997's Romania, Wild Sounds from Transylvania, Wallachia, and Moldova. I think that most of that CD, it consists of tracks from the 70s. However, there are these tracks at the end, which might be bonus, because maybe it had been released earlier under as an album. I don't remember. But anyway, the 97 version includes these 90s recordings that we just heard. Taraf de Hajduk gave us Rind de Hora. Fanfare Ciocărlia gave us Gimparle. What? No, that can't be a word. Gimparle. Gimparle, something like that. Taraf de Hajduk gave us Turisicia. Fanfare Ciocărlia with Ora de la Bucuresti. And Taraf de Hajduk opened things up with Suslaparu Dintrevi. No, I wonder if that's V or is it 7? I don't know. Let me go look at this in the... You know, I gotta look this up, man, because I don't know what that is. If that's a 7 or if it's a V. Gosh, I don't know, and I might have typed it wrong. Let's see what I'm doing wrong here. Oh, I'm looking at the wrong thing. What an idiot, Gary. You're looking at the wrong thing. Yeah, I don't know. It's just V with the lowercase I, so I'm guessing it's V. Anyway, that was our set from Romania. What do we got cooking? What do we got cooking ahead? Do you guys want to hear some Bulgarian 78s? I think that's what we're going to hear next. And they're pretty cool. They're pretty good. They're beautiful. We'll listen to those for maybe the next half hour. 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Until 10 p.m. tonight, thank you so much for hanging out, everybody.

All right, we just heard a set of outstanding Bulgarian music from the early half of the last century. Nadezhda Zlateva gave us Slusha Malka Momem. We heard Mita Stoicheva with two tracks, Tunki Svirki Svirjat and Kakse Momi Ljubjat. Nadka Slaveta gave us Svabata Trugva. Ivanka Georgieva gave us Gleda Mi, Gleda Aisha. Gaja Peshovishka gave us Zavidi Georgi Nabratsi. Volkana Stoyanova gave us two tracks, Timo Narada and Upnimi Trupnimi. And we opened up with Mita Stoicheva and Story Se Horo Goliamo. Stick around after this program, folks. We got a little over a half hour to go. But the music doesn't end with this. Sam Siegel will be here with If You Lose Your Horse. Tonight's program is called The Rain Coming Down Brings Back the Horse, the long longed for horse. There is a photograph of some bizarre hardware store on the corner of like Katona Avenue with like a cowboy. Probably it's a cigarette ad. I can't tell. I will post a link to that in about 15, 16, 17 minutes, something like that, around 9:45, so you can seamlessly transfer over. He's always terrific, and he's here live for you beginning at 10 p.m. tonight. Go to wfmu.org/drummer if you ever want to know what's going on. What is going on? What's going on? wfmu.org/drummer. That's where you're going to find out. And why wouldn't you want to? Also, you can click through a variety of different screens and go to different horrific platforms of manipulation, like Fauci Book, Twitter X, Mr. Blue Skies. I don't know. There's a whole bunch of them, and people are just shits on those platforms. But you also will be able to follow us there, which is good. That's a good thing. What else? What else can I tell you? Oh, you can also sign up for the daily email. 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Okay, this last set is a supposedly discovered cassette from 1989 from Hungary. This is I gotta look at that closely. Tis Telt Me. 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Thanks for hanging out, everybody.

All right, folks, that concludes our program for the evening. We just heard a whole set by Tistelt Me, Plein Air, Emelost Ot Evik Atka, the title track, Kesser Garemini, Oregember, Clips, Elet Bar, Nina Repulnemar, Zetkenve, and we opened up with Draga Emberik. That's purportedly a bedroom cassette recorded in 1989. I'm hoping that's really true. In Hungary. Stick around for Sam Siegel. He will be here in moments. Thank you all so much for hanging out. It's always a pleasure to be with you. And we'll come up with something else to do next week. In the meantime, there's so much to do here on the Drummer Radio. Go to wfmu.org/drummer and check it out. Have a great night. Bye.

0: Lights. Now. 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

Well, hey everybody, welcome to If You Lose Your Horse here on WFMU's Give the Drummer Radio with me, your host Sam Siegel, live from Brooklyn, New York. The original home of the Brooklyn Dodgers. Can you believe that? The Dodgers left Brooklyn? Feels like it was yesterday to a lot of us, especially me. I haven't gotten over it. Just kidding. I shouldn't even joke about that, because that's real stuff to a lot of people who are still alive today. They're upset about it, as they should be. Could you imagine if they took the New York Knicks out of New York? No one would ever get over it. Anyway, what was I saying? That the show is based in Brooklyn? That's right. I think I've gotten over the preliminaries here. Why don't I say we heard music in that set from all over. West Africa, the French Indies, Latin America. Most recently from Côte d'Ivoire. That was Fax Clark and his Rhythm of the Cosmos is how I'm choosing to translate the name here. Fax Clark et ses Rhythm du Cosmos. That was a song called Whiskey and Soda from a Philips collection of music from Côte d'Ivoire called Ivoire Retro. Prior to that one, it was a Colombian record by Victor Caicedo y Los Bananeros de Urabá, and that was the title track from a record also on Philips called La Limpia Salon. Emile Volel prior to that from Guadeloupe. We heard the song Tue Moan. It's from a collection of music, I think, from the French West Indies. Maybe all from Guadeloupe. I couldn't figure out where everyone was from in that. But it's called Boam Vacances. Then it was the band Le Raiko Jazz, originally from Congo. They relocated to Martinique in the late 60s. That was called Bonne Année from the album Danson avec Le Raiko Jazz, Volume 11. And then we kicked off with music from the Dominican Republic. Father-son duo of Cuco Valoy and Ramon Orlando. Jesus Virtuosos, that was the name of their band, the Virtuosos. And we heard the A-side of a single called El Muerto, released on their own label, Virtuosos. Amazing, amazing stuff. I think that about covers the opening miniature set here. I suppose as just a bit of a preamble, once again I should mention that sadly this show is going to be rolling off the weekly schedule starting I should say the final weekly edition of If You Lose Your Horse for the foreseeable future will be July 1st, and I'm going to miss everybody terribly after that. I'll probably miss all of you so much that I do many fill-in broadcasts, but I'm taking some time off from doing weekly radio, and we'll talk more about that as we get closer to the 1st of July, but I suppose I wanted to say it one more time, or just at least once a show to remind myself mainly of the preciousness of this time. So, all right. We don't have to get lost in that right now. Let's get lost in the music of the artist John. And that is spelled
rather uniquely as D-G-O-H-N, John. We're going to hear some music from a self-titled release from a couple years ago called Alterations in Gyral Form. John is a electronic producer, and the song's called Never Meant, number 8593. Here on If You Lose Your Horse on WFMU's Give the Drummer Radio. Don't go anywhere. More music coming at you until midnight.

0: than me, so me.
1: This star. No big one thing. Energy. Armas. Come to say.

Oh, yeah. That was Eckleton Jarrett with a suggestion to me, the selector, to turn on the heat. I hope I can meet Eckleton's exhortation there to play the good stuff. I felt like the stuff we heard there was some of the good stuff. That was a single from 1987, pulled off of a compilation of music from VP Records called Down in Jamaica, 40 years of VP Records. We heard some more contemporary Jamaican dancehall from the artist Bontan. That was a track produced by New York City-based duo called Beat Detectives. That was Hammer and Nail from a new EP on Duppy Gun called ATM Rhythm. We heard UK producer Josie Devil before that with the B-side from a single. It was called Restless Sleep on Hessel Audio. OG Rubix before that, some Chicago footwork from the Tech Life crew. That was B-O-L-O by OG Rubix. Some more drum and bass from the UK. That was Xylitol from Planet Mu release from, I can't remember if it was this year or last year. It's called Bloomin' Fantasy. We heard the song Sudwest Wind. A little bit of Tokyo footwork. That was Oyubi with a track from a forthcoming full-length debut album called White Birch Burns. That was the song Since I. And then it was John, spelled D-G-O-H-N. All lowercase letters except the H, mind you. John. That was the song Never Meant, number 8593, from a release from a couple years back called Alterations in Gyral Form. Here on WFMU's Get the Drummer Radio on If You Lose Your Horse. Rocking with you until midnight Eastern time tonight. What else do I want to say at this moment? Nothing much, I suppose. I could simply introduce the next song, if I might. This is part one of a piece by Luke Ferrari called Societe. I don't know how you would pronounce it in French. Society, let's say. Society number 2 is the name of the piece. Et si le piano était un corps de femme? Part 1. Conducted by Konstantin Simonovitch with the Ensemble Instrumental de Musique Contemporaine, joined by pianist Gerard Fremy. Okay, alright, I did alright with that. Once we got past my terrible pronunciation of the word society. Luke Ferrari. There's a bit of silence in this piece, so don't worry about dead air. There's no dead air. This is all intended. Alright, stay tuned, everybody. Be with you until midnight Eastern time. Thanks for listening.

temps.

Well, hey, everybody. That was Joseph Chapuisin and Nicholas Kurgovich, two Canadian artists here on If You Lose Your Horse. You know, it occurs to me I don't play enough music from Canada. I should work on that. We heard that from a new album called 4 Days in June. That was a song called Midday Sun. Cass McCombs before that, not from Canada, notably. Noticing a pattern here of a lack of Canadian music. Cass McCombs, Diamonds in the Mine was the name of that track from his 2025 album, Interior Live Oak. Prior to that one, the Brazilian artist Alberto Continentino. That was Cerne from the album Cabeça a Mil e o Corpo Lento from the Mad About label. Fairly new release. We heard two, I think, very fun and interesting pieces by the artist Aaron Wisansky. They were both kind of, I guess, exotica-style renderings of pieces composed by Schoenberg. That was most recently piano piece Opus 33B, and then we heard also his rendition of piano piece Opus 33A by Schoenberg. Aaron Wisansky. Food Man before that. The great electronic producer and DJ from Japan. That was a track from his Warp release from a few years back called Yasuragi Land. We heard the song Yasuragi. More music from Japan prior to that. A band called Goat. We heard their song Quest. And violinist, or was it a viola? I can't recall. Maybe it's a viola. Gabby Fluke Mogul, joined by percussionist Lily Finnegan from their duo album Throw It in the Sink. We heard the song Unknown Caller, and then it was Konstantin Simonovich conducting the ensemble Instrumental de Musique Contemporaine, joined by pianist Gerard Fremy, performing Luke Ferrari's Society 2, Part 1. Society 2, Part 1. Deutsche Grammophon release from, I think originally from the late 70s. No, early 70s. But that was, I think, a digital reissue of that from sometime recently. Okay. A little bit more music up ahead before we close out the show for tonight. That we got pianist and singer Judith Berkson, a jazz artist, joined by Trevor Dunn on bass and Gerald Cleaver on drums. They have a new trio record called Thee Thy on... is it Thee Thy They or... Oh,

All right, folks, that was the Shovel Dance Collective from London. They are a traditional music group. That's from their album, The Shovel Dance. We heard The Rolling Wave. Prior to that one, some more folk music from the UK. That was Toby Hay from a new release called New Music for the Six-String Guitar, a follow-up to an album he did called New Music for the 12-String Guitar. That was In the Long Grass. Bill Connors before that, the jazz guitarist, joined by Jan Garbarek on saxophone. Who else? Jack DeJohnette on drums and Gary Peacock on bass. Released in 1978 on ECM, we heard the song Obad, which opens up side B. I love that album. Amazing ECM cover. And then we heard the guitarist Gabriel Vicens with a short track from a new release of his called Niebla. We heard the one called Y La Lluvia. And then it was mezzo-soprano Judith Berkson, also on the piano, singing a song called Slow from a new release with Trevor Dunn on bass and Gerald Cleaver on drums, also released on ECM. It's called Thee, They, Thy. And that's about it, folks. That's everything we heard in this episode of the show. I will be back next week with another weekly episode leading up to July 1, when I'm going to do the final weekly show for the foreseeable future. But we'll talk more about that as we get closer. It's sort of a surreal feeling to be talking about ending the show in this current form, but let's go out on a positive, which is that I'll be back next week. Thanks everybody for listening. It's 12, time for me to go. Sleep well. Adios.

but it can make you see rainbows. You can find it on the Bowery, or you can find it at Elaine's. 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

0: Uh-huh. 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
1: Oh, well, yes, these cats are hot enough.
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1: Oh, well, yeah, man, yeah, man.
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0: Oh,

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Before Lagos traffic, and especially you. Number one special all over the world, you. 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

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The Streicher's coming! 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

rumbling. You know I heard a mighty rumbling. Yes, I heard a mighty rumbling. Yes, I heard a mighty rumbling.

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David Phillips wrote this long time ago in Albuquerque, New Mexico. They hide all their women before I arrive. They know somebody comes, still alive. They take all their pleasures up their nose, from just above their sinuses down, man, they generally froze. Ain't what you see, man, it's what you smell that gives you the sense to keep out of jail. Ain't what you see, man, it's what you smell that gives you the sense to keep out of jail. Well, I flew in tonight and I'm holding again. I landed in this city where I got all these friends. I'm gonna look up these men with this ice they got in their soul. They got cowboy boots on their feet and they got a whole lot of money up their nose. I take their money and I take a chance. They pay their fiddler while the women dance. They're out on the street and they're dealing all night. And me, man, I got time before my early morning flight. They use their noses to put their minds out of gear. I use mine to know when to get out of here. Ain't what you see, man, it's what you smell. Gives you the sense to keep out of jail. Ain't what you see, man, it's what you smell. Gives you the sense to keep out of jail.

I'm going to go to the house.

Wanna go to

calado show. Bill calado show. Bill calado, Bill calado, Bill calado show. Bill calado show. Boss madame. Bill calado show. Chef madame. Bill

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great warlords. Well, the peasants, the farmers, the towns and the cities, and the hills and the valleys, they did ring. Hindenburg and Wilson and Harding, Hoover, Coolidge, never heard this many voices sing.

me, Daddy,

0: Yeah, that is those Blues Magoos. 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Fellas. Gang, how you doing? Ralph, Magoo. How did the group first get started, anyway? Ralph?
1: The group got started in Grange Village.
0: Now, when was this, Ralph?
1: About a year ago.
0: How'd you all get together?
1: Three of us were playing in the Night Owl.
0: Mm-hmm.
1: And Jeff and Mike joined the group after we were playing that for a while. And we sort of were drawn together by something.
0: Ronnie, how would you describe the Blues Magoo sound?
2: Loud.
0: Loud, huh?
2: I heard them all, and these guys don't make it. No, those are famous last words of a club owner. We're pretty loud.
0: Well, that answer leaves me almost speechless, but not quite. I can say thanks for being with us today, Wild Blues Magoos.
3: I'll see you, Harry.
4: Bye, Harry.
3: Bye, Harry.

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0: Caesar, you know, I sure have big eyes for you.
1: Yeah? What else you got?
0: What else do I need?
1: Some money!
0: What?
1: You got big...

0: our call-in Rock, Paper, Scissors show. And don't forget our German version, Schnick, Schnack, Schnook.
1: Windmaker. You're allowed.

Oh, bad miking, sorry. Hi, everybody. Welcome to Wound Liquor with Ola. And, Ollie, I'll take any variation. It's fine. I've heard them all. You know, did I tell you I had a friend whose mom used to call me Orlac? How the hell did she come up with Orlac? Anyway, I'd like to share my thesis with you. And, you know, I would like some fresh debate on this, and please, I hope I'm not being boorish and overbearing in saying this, but here's my contention, and I wonder if you agree. I think that MTV and that whole music biz, visualized, you know, robbed our precious imaginations. Yeah, it made it flabby. And when MTV first started, I was just like, you know, it's like blinkering images. I was just hypnotized. And then I started to get sort of resentful because I thought, wait a minute, this is not how I listen to music. You know, I mean, the beauty of one's imagination and, you know, you don't, the whole idea of like fashion and, you know, your musical heroes or, you know, new musical entities, you know, traipsing around in like expensive costumes and scenery and shit, man, this is not how I imagine things when I'm listening to music. You know, it's a very private and sacred place. And please, I don't want your received ideas and your fashion statements and your pop cult filigrees and things like that, man. So I did not really like it. And I just wonder, okay. And again, you know, check me. You know, if you think I am being too, again, you know, too opinionated, too judgmental. You know, again, I don't know. Honestly, this is just, you know, music, listening to music is such a individual kind of things. And I guess depending on where you were in terms of these kinds of generational changes, you know, with music being visualized with MTV, and then the dawn of video, VHS. And listen, I'm not going to play the Buggles, okay? So, again, I don't mind the song. It's just that, nah, okay? It's a little cheap shot, a little too easy. So, for any of you Buggles fan, you know, video is an interesting phenom. It was then and it is now because it didn't really age well. You know, we went into the digital kind of ideation, and it made videotape pale. But yet, there are people who collect VHS tapes. They love it. Anyway, I'll shut up now. Welcome to Wound Liquor. Thank you for being here.

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Because when you have a choice, it seems to me reasonable that you want to hang out with

0: Hello, welcome again. 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I'm mixing up many styles for you. Hi, Lala. And I tried to open up a can of worms. I don't think it was very successful, and that's fine. I was contesting that, music videos just were scum of the earth. And they really weren't. They really weren't. I mean, it was just a new phase of things. But still, I like the idea of no video accompanying a song I love, because just like you, my imagination is precious to me. And what I imagine in a song, what I feel in a song, I don't want anybody else's fingerprints on, except that they're a loved one, like you all. But be that as it may, still, it's a very pure and wonderful thing to listen to music and go into a little private reverie and have pictures and birds sing in your head, all that good stuff, right?
1: Right.
0: I hope. Anyway, was you there? Was you there when MTV started? I was there. That was August of 1981. And I don't know if it was the first. I don't think it was the first time. It was like 24 hours, right? And it must have been like the second or third 24 hours. And I and my brother were at a mutual friend's home. And he had just gotten cable TV and MTV. And I swear to you, it was just like we were transported to some other kind of existence. Everything you had known before was wrong, and now you are yanked into a new reality. And we watched that damn thing with all four videos or whatever until like the morning, the dawn. I think we also tuned into, was it HBO? Maybe HBO was one of the first ones or the first ones. And they had what was it? Surf Punks versus the Nazis or something like that. I mean, it was just really after watching that. I mean, I remember talking to my brother thinking, life will never be the same. We were transformed. I mean, we were transfixed watching videos and cable. Cable was new in this area in Pittsburgh. Watching MTV was new all over. It just changed things so much. And when I processed it later, I kind of had a great ambivalence. Yes, I like watching the videos, but no, I don't like that every time that song came up, I thought of the video. Although in the case of, I remember one of the first videos was in that slew of very minimal videos that were available, who was the ska band One Step Beyond? Now I can't remember the name. Anyway, that was a pretty interesting video. I don't know. Anyway. So yeah, and video itself, videotape itself, what a strange thing. When you watch it now, if you do watch it now, it's all quavery and wavery, and it looks like some kind of a Curlian, experiment. The colors are off, and, it just seems so fuzzy and unfocused. It has its charm, I'm sure. But if I, like I mentioned, was trying to watch All in the House or something, on the DVR, all those episodes, I mean, they've just aged. I mean, not only age in terms of pop cultural age, but just in terms of film quality. It's really shitty. Video is really shitty. But if you do experiments with it, yeah, I can buy that. But it still always takes me back to the limitations of video. Vis-a-vis. When DVDs came on the scene, anyway. All right, well, let's continue. And please, if you feel like you want to chat, great. if you feel like you want to chat about music videos and video per se, please do. I don't want to be a boorish entity putting an imprint on your imagination or anybody's imagination. I value every frickin' thing you say because you're my friends. You really, truly are. You really are. You show up and you, you know, like this show, and I'm very, very grateful for that. So thank you so much. And I know that if you chat about something, anything, I will be able to relate, and so will the rest of us. It's a wonderful posse we have. We continue.

0: Dr. Leek, members of the International Sponsoring Committee, ladies and gentlemen, it's true that I have promised to give my temporal bones, but it's also true that I told them they're going to have to wait a long time to get them. From the time I was invited to participate on this symposium, one of the many questions I have asked in my travels here and abroad is the role of the physician in the treatment of mental illness. How much they use the newer drugs which have been introduced during this decade of the tranquilizers. And the answers vary not only from city to city, from area to area, but from country to country. In this nation, in some 6 weeks before I went to Europe, repeatedly I was shown areas of hospitals where they now handle their mental patients and those who fall within the province of psychiatry, just as they handle their wards for pediatrics, obstetrics, surgery, and all of the rest. There are no bars on the windows. There's a to and fro movement on the part of visitors and friends, and people are treated for what they happen to have wrong with them, whether it is physical, whether it is mental, or a combination of both. Repeatedly, doctors, those in general practice, those who are clinicians on the staff, especially as in various fields, and the administrators of hospitals, have said that since the advent of these marvelous new drugs, it has made possible really revolutionary changes in the handling of patients and truly gratifying results.
1: Accepted side effects.
0: I recall in New Orleans some 3 months ago speaking to an administrator of a state mental hospital, and he told me, for example, and he gave this credit right at the door of the knowledge which has come from the laboratories of research during this decade, he told me that in the state of Louisiana, known for its many charity hospitals and for the many hospitals that it has for the treatment of the mentally ill, that not only have they taken care of all of the new admissions in the past year, but that as of that time, they had 1,000 less people in the mental hospitals of the state than were housed 1 year previously. These and similar stories I have heard in my travels around the country. In Europe, wherever I went, I asked the same question. Some doctors say they never use them. Other doctors say they use them every day. Others expressed concern that, like so many new drugs, just as sulfa and penicillin and the antibiotics and all of the rest, that they have been abused. Others have expressed the same opinion, which was told me some years ago by one of my internist friends, Dr. Page. I told him, I said, you know, it's becoming increasingly difficult for me to keep up with the new names of the drugs, much alone the drug itself and its applications. He said, Ed, there's nothing to worry about. He says they're producing them so rapidly, they're a problem for everyone. In fact, he says, I understand they have a new antibiotic for which there's no known disease.
1: Dr. Benway.
0: This, too, has been the progress in this last decade of the tranquilizers. And though there are those who disagree, and there are some, and I was telling Dr. Berger that while in Luxembourg, I read a reprint from an article that a Dr. Essig over here had reason to disagree with him on occasions. And this, too, is printed across the sea. By and large, doctors everywhere pay tribute and recognize the many fine things which have transformed medicine during these past 25 years. Tranquilizer.

Jeannie was always afraid of the dark, and we never could understand why. 'Cause we looked after Jeannie with the very best of care, because Jeannie was our only child. Perhaps it was death that she was so afraid of, 'cause it took her one dark, stormy night. I think we always knew that we'd never see Jeannie grown, 'cause it seemed that she was destined to die. But on Jeannie's grave, we placed an eternal flame that glows and never loses its spark. And on the darkest night, there's always a light, 'cause Jeannie's afraid.

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And I said, I love you because of what you have. And you know what you have, woman. You got my soul. Yeah. 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

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That's what you said.

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People got word over the line, just like the people got in Japan. 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
0: You know now.

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Ah, never fails. Some kind of crazy gremlin-esque thing happens, and I miss my cues to speak and to play my selections, and I apologize. Also, one of the reasons being is somebody mentioned, I know who mentioned it, I don't know, call it a cat, mentioned Ambrosia. And Ambrosia was a wonderful little dessert when I was younger, too. It was great stuff, so I got distracted. Welcome to Wound Liquor in Up. Well, we still got a lot of time, so, you know, please hang around. Do not get up out of the ride until the ride has stopped. And that's going to be my constant and consistent message for you. Stick around. Don't leave. If you need to listen to another show, you better have another source of listening along with mine. I want you to have a joyous WFMU cacophony. For sure. And listen, we've been talking about, and people have addressed this in the chat, you know, the idea of MTV as imagination robbing and not so much robbing. And I perfectly understand that. You know, we all were weaned on music videos, you know, at a certain age, and that's kind of what we got to know. And quite honestly, I am old school. I still like the idea of not having a video accompanying a song that I like or love, and even worse, songs that I don't really care for. I don't want to see all that glitter, glesh, and affluence and digitalized or somehow, you know, magicized frou-frou on a musical video. I'm sorry. I just get into these states. But you know what? They're talking also about when it all happened. And yes, it did happen. 1981. And someone had indicated a link for seeing the very first, I think that was it with Mark Goodman? I can't remember. I think it was Mark Goodman that I remember as whom the VJ that I was watching when I first saw MTV in 1981. It was like during the first, 72 hours. I think it was that early in the career of MTV. So anyway, I do want to tell you also that it is just perfectly important to patronize some of the other fine DJs, you know, radio and stream DJs. And I want to give a shout out especially to MH Lee, who is present with us today. He does an outstanding show on our Sheena sister stream, and it is every Wednesday morning, I guess it's at midnight. And I am very bad with show titles, so please forgive me. But it is, and he will mention it in the comment, hopefully, if he's still around. It is just spooky. It's liminally

wonderful. He just plays all these like dungeon synth. This is all like new to me, this Middle Earth stuff. I'm not into, you know, hobbits and stuff like that, but the music stands alone and it is wonderful. He also does a Killer Diller show on Saturdays. I believe it's at noon. And again, forgive me, M.H. Lee, I am so bad with show titles. But it's Hoppin', Jumpin' Blues, R&B, it's just incredible stuff. And anybody who is a friend of Jumpin' Blues, Jump Blues and R&B, vintage-wise, is a friend of mine. Great, great stuff, so tune in. Also want to tell you that happy Juneteenth tomorrow. Is tomorrow, and that's a wonderful thing to celebrate and keep in mind in this time of other folks and the same folks being belittled punished in so many different ways. I mean, in terms of, well, again, I don't want to get political, but. Also, happy Father's Day upcoming. That's coming up in on Sunday. And that's me. I'm a papa, too. And to all the papas out there and the mamas and papas that love them, happy Father's Day. And it's Otis Father Day, too. It'll be Otis Father Day, okay? Otis is another Sheena show to listen to. He's wonderful. That's Friday evenings. Friday evenings. Lots of good stuff. And I'll tell you, our own Give the Drummer Radio is just outstanding. And it makes it very, very difficult to pick. So here's what I do. I listen to two things at once. Yes. Yes. No wonder I'm so loopy and distractible. Speaking of distractible, it's time to get back to the show.

Ari, etc.

0: Just a minute, Collie. I'm busy. I've got this project to do at school. What, Collie?
1: Mommy not here. Mommy gone. Mommy gone.
0: What? What do you mean? What do you mean, Collie? Oh, no.
1: Last night. She left our bed last night.
0: What? Oh, no. Oh, no. I have to go to school now. Oh, no.
1: No. Mommy gone. Mommy gone. Where's Mommy? Where's Mommy?
0: Hold it, Nicole. Don't cry. Don't cry. Maybe Mommy just went to the store and the casino to get us something, huh? Maybe she left this morning and she'll be back in a little minute. Stop crying. Oh, no, no. Hold Big Sis's hand and tell Melody what happened. Be a big girl.
1: Last night, Yogi was outside and Mommy whispered to him and then he left me alone.
0: Jody! Oh, no. Oh, no.
1: And I was hungry and I went to bed because I was scared without Mommy.
0: Okay, be a big girl. Be a big girl. Melody's getting you food right now. What do you want? Peanut butter and jelly? Okay. PB&J coming right up. 18 months. 18 months? No. Here, Collie. Sit here at the table and eat your PB&J. Big Sissy just dropped the knife. That's all. Okay. Oh, it's okay. I'm going to call Grandma Melinda. Oh, where's the cell phone? Please have it still be here. Please don't say she took it. Oh, good. Thank God. Okay. Grandma Melinda, you get to spend the day with Grandma. Isn't that your favorite, huh? Huh?
1: Grandma making me scrambly eggies?
0: I don't know. Maybe. You're getting fat, you know? You're a fat little kid. Oh, come here. Huggy-wuggy. You're so roly-poly-cully. Okay, I'm gonna call. It's gonna be okay. Grandma Mel? Are you there? Are you there? This is an emergency. I think Melanie had a meth relapse. Cole, stop it! Cole hurt her with Jody outside the trailer. And now she's gone, and I have to go to school. I don't know what to do, Grandma Mel. I have this science project today, and I... Mom? Oh, okay, she's here. But please, Grandma Mel, if you get this message, can you still come?
2: Give me that phone. What are you doing? Tattletale.
0: Mom, where were you?
2: My throat is dry. I need something to drink. Where's water?
1: Mommy!
2: Come here, Coley. Was your big sister scaring you? Come to Mama.
0: You scared her. Where were you? With Jody, you had a relapse. You had a relapse. I can see it. Admit you're on it. I can see it. I thought 18 months was safe.
2: Shit. I need something to drink. My throat's so dry. Oh, why does the food and water just evaporate, just vanish out of this trailer? Oh, I'll have 7-Up.
3: Get out of here and go to school. I want you to do good in school.
0: Now I'm late for my science project. I worked for 3 weeks and I'm late. You made me late. How can I go? How do I know? Is Cole even safe with you?
2: Of course she's safe with me. Of course my own child is safe with me.
0: I'm your child too.
2: Just go. I'm back on the program. As of this moment, I'm back on the program. Just go.
0: Okay. Are you okay, Collie?
2: Just go. Just get out of here.
0: Okay.
2: Go.
0: Okay, bye.

Thank you.

Hello. Welcome back. You know sort of intimated snarl, or the way Bowie sings, is so characteristic. This was, again, I think, certainly a pre MTV, pre video affectation. You know, you'd have this sort of like limp wrist bitch slap kind of. Row. I know Eno did it. I know Bowie did it. Mick Ronson did it. I mean, I miss that. I miss that little row, kind of like just, you know, whatever. But great song, huh? Listen, want to hear more great songs? You have to stick around and don't go anywhere, okay? You've got a good solid half hour yet. And then at 3, my friend Larry Grogan has testified. And he's going to be doing a summery theme. We're almost there. And it's the lazy, hazy days of summer. Feel that humidity, that blast of tropical air in your face? Well, not so much tropical. More like fiery, hellish air in your face. Yes, that's more like it. And then at 5, it's Discotheque Underground with Kip. And at 7, it is the Explorer Room with Flash Strap. And I guess we don't have little Danny today. All right, well, it'll probably be, I don't know. Just stay tuned, okay? You need to stay tuned. Don't be such a smartass and decide, well, you know what? I'm going to work on my crochet, or I'm going to work on my macrame, or I'm going to make my little walnutto men. You need to stay here and listen to brain-feeding radio. Not that MTV stylized, glamorized, wealthy, all expenses paid video stuff with your favorite and not so favorite groups in your face. You need, and again, I know I'm being pedantic here, but you need to feed your imagination. Be in a dark room and listen to a song, or close your eyes, or have some kind of sensory deprivation tank where you could just listen to the music and create your own images. You do not need Madonna prancing around pretending that she's Marilyn Monroe. You know, you don't need to have rough-hewn characters pretending they're rough-hewn characters in some sort of Lynyrd Skynyrd video. I don't know, but you know, you get the idea. All right, I will shut up now. Let's continue.

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I'm your host, the Right Reverend Larry Grogan, and I come to you here every Thursday with 2 hours of the finest in recorded music. And this week we have a reading from the Book of Seasons. Depending on where you are, you may already be up to your sweaty armpits in summer. Though the official start of the season is still a few days away, the waves of pollen, thick, juicy humidity, and the constant hum of air conditioning lets us know that seasons rarely heed the framework of the calendar. There's an old saw about a long, hot summer, and this one promises to be especially long and excruciatingly, climate-changingly hot. And once again, as always, a crucible within which unrest is always on the boil. This is the time of year where I look forward to those select few days where it's pleasingly warm, yet not fully mosquitoed, and I take to the back deck with a cold beer in hand, some groovy tunes aimed at my ears, and the sounds of kids playing, ice cream trucks cruising the grid, and the neighborhood troglodytes preparing to blow their thumbs off with the best over-the-counter explosives that money can buy. I also look forward to long, slow days spent with my wife and sons watching movies, preparing all manner of exotic salads, perhaps thumbing lazily through a book or two or three, and coming down here to the perpetual coolness of my studio so that I might commune with you all. As I said, the long hotness of the summer is encroaching, and with it the likelihood that things are going to get stupid in the streets of America. It's supposed to be the 250th birthday of our nation, yet any celebration has to take a backseat to the demented whims of our mad king, whose bruised ego is eating away at our national psyche with every passing day. The ugly stench of white supremacy and the grotesque oligarchy are always on the wind, and a malaise thick with the potential for violence coats it all like a flood of molasses. There's not much we can do but develop a strong case of the wait and sees, but because that shadow is there, I thought I'd whip a little chill on you all in furtherance of a mellow, calming, and relaxing vibe to begin the season with. So pour yourself a cold one, grab an edible, or as we used to say in the olden days, fire up a fat one and dig. And we got the show started with Charlie Patton reworking Sitting on Top of the World into Some Summer Day in 1931. A very, very interesting and seminal performer. Maybe a little bit of an acquired taste, but one that you should acquire whenever possible. Followed by The Lovin' Spoonful and Summer in the City from 1966. The Monkees and the Dorrance Summer from Pisces, Aquarius, Capricorn, and Jones from 1967. After that, Al Wilson and his cover of Summer Rain from his 1969 album Searching for the Dolphins, produced by Johnny Rivers, and including a couple of cool Johnny Rivers covers on the record. Followed by Nancy and Lee and Summer Wine from 1968's Nancy and Lee, surprisingly enough. I love the horn stab at the end of the chorus on that. It almost sounds like it's from a spy movie or something. It doesn't really fit with the rest of the song, but it's a great record. And we close that set with one of my all-time favorite Beach Boys records. I probably first heard it at the end of American Graffiti when I saw it in the theaters, which would have to be 73 or 74, maybe, I think. And then when I picked up Endless Summer, in maybe 74, 75, and it's locked in from there. A great, great record by the Beach Boys. So we're now going to continue with upbeat but mellow with something from Brazil here on Testify.

Hey, welcome back to Testify here on WFMU's Give the Drummer Radio. I'm your host, Larry Grogan, reminding you that when I'm done today, stay tuned for Kip at Discotheque Underground from 5 until 7. Then Explorers will be here from 7 until 10. Little Danny is off this week, so you can check out the Cool Blue Flame archives. So make sure you check out some of that good stuff. 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And while you're there, sign up for a daily email blast, securing the knowledge that we never give it away to anyone. Next week, we'll be doing a kind of an expanded version of, I think, the very first premium that I did. Basically, soul and funk artists covering top 40 stuff, mostly in the 70s, some in the 60s. I think you'll dig it. Got some cool things happening. So drop by for that if you're around. We got that start. Good grief. Got that set started with Walter Wanderley, the great Brazilian organist, in Summer Samba. One of the big, big, easy hits of the 1960s. I remember hearing that song as a young child. I was 4 in 1966, but I know I heard that song. It was everywhere. And done vocally by Astrid Gilberto with Walter Wanderley and his trio later on. But that original version is just as groovy as can be. After that, Gabor Szabo and his version of Seals and Crofts' Summer Breeze from 1973's Mizrab album. And after that, Reuben Mitchell, a really interesting guy. I had this 45 for years. It's produced and written both sides by King Curtis with Reuben Mitchell on piano. And then a couple of years ago, I think MeTV was showing reruns of The Ed Sullivan Show, and Reuben Mitchell comes on, and he was not at all what I expected. He was kind of like a black Liberace in that he was very, like, played this very, like, florid, busy piano style, doing covers with little bits of classical thrown in. He had a couple albums on Capitol, but the only thing he ever did like Summer Dreams was that 45, and produced and I'm pretty sure played on by King Curtis and his band. After that, The Doors and Indian Summer, a nice one from Morrison Hotel from 1970. The Bee Gees and In the Summer of His Years from 1968's Idea, an excellent, excellent record by them. After that, Vince Martin, who probably not known to a lot of people. Vince Martin was the original folk partner of Fred Neil. They recorded at least one album together in the early 60s. He went on to make an album in 1968 called If the Jasmine Don't Get You, the Bay Breeze Will. It's a really nice record and very hard to find. Mine's on a CD reissue, which itself was hard to find, but it's worth checking out if you happen to see it around. After that, Joni Mitchell and The Hissing of Summer Lawns from the album of the same title from 1975. As somebody said in the chat, that's real summer music. A lot of that period of Joni, mid-70s, jazzy, really has a summer vibe all over it and really fits the season. After that, Montreal, a trio from Montreal, no kidding, discovered by Richie Havens, and he produced their album. It's all New York people playing on it. Richie Havens plays sitar on it. Jeremy Steig plays flute. Buzzy Linhart plays vibes. It's a really nice album, pretty much sought after. Somebody sampled it somewhere along the way, I'm not sure who, which I think is one of the reasons it goes for big money these days. But that version of Summertime is very nice, from 1970. Followed by Grant Green with Sonny Clark on piano and Things We Did Last Summer. Originally released, recorded in 1962, not released until like 1980 or 81 on an album called Nigeria. I have it on a set that Blue Note put out in the 90s, I think, called The Complete Quartets with Sonny Clark, which is really cool and worth having should you happen to track it down. I'm sure it's out of print at this point, but really nice there by Grant Green. Followed by the Klebanoff Strings, who we have heard here on the show before doing their version of Within You, Without You, but this was their version of Once Upon a Summertime, a song recorded by a number of people, including Nat King Cole, from their album of the same title from 1968. Followed by a real groovy one, The Seeds and Love in a Summer Basket from 1970 on MGM. One of their last 45s, one of their rarer 45s. And what a nice, trippy vibe on that one. I like that a lot. And then we close this out with Percy Faith, Canada's own easy listening maestro, and his version of Summer Breeze from a 1973 album called Claire, named for the Gilbert O'Sullivan tune. He also covers Superfly on that album, Nights in White Satin, and a couple of other interesting things, and a nice version of that particular song. So hope you dug that. Going to get the next set started with a really groovy one, another one that's sweated by samplers the world over. Pete Jolly and the Indian Summer here on Testify.

Hey, welcome back to Testify here on WFMU's Give the Drummer Radio. I'm your host, Larry Grogan, reminding you that I'm done in a few short minutes. Stay tuned for Kip and Discotheque Underground from 5 until 7. From 7 until 10, it's Explorer's Room with Flash Draft. And from 10 until midnight, Little Danny is off this week, but you can dip into the archives

the Cool Blue Flame. So make sure you do that. As I said, next week we'll be doing a couple of hours of funk and soul covers of top 40 things. A lot of interesting stuff in there, some of which you've heard here on the show before. We started our very first premium was composed of some of that stuff, so you hear some of that. We got that set started with Pete Jolly, the great West Coast studio keyboard guy, and his album Seasons, the song Indian Summer. It is an album that is way ahead of its time as far as electronic keyboards goes. Very hip, very sampleable, very groovy, and as of today, very expensive. I think there's two copies on Discogs. The crappy condition one is going for $150. The better condition one is going for close to $500. I was lucky enough to pick it up many years ago when it wasn't quite so expensive. But it is a fantastic record, and I know it's been reissued. Definitely worth checking out if you happen upon it. After that, a couple of classical pieces by Frederick Delius, Summer Evening and then Summer Night on the River, both written about his experiences, or at least influenced by his experiences in America. He grew up in a wealthy mercantile family in England. They shipped him off to Florida to manage an orange grove in the 1800s. And it was experiences here and the atmosphere he was living in there that inspired those two pieces and some others that he did. Very interesting composer, and definitely worth checking out. Followed by Rosalind Kind, half-sister of Barbara Streisand, and Summer Tree from her 1969 album Give Me You, a surprisingly interesting album, by the way. Definitely worth checking out. Jonathan Lee after that, a very obscure duet album on Vanguard from 1967. Very nice album, though. By two artists that I don't think ever really did much of anything else after that. There's a couple of traces here and there, but nothing serious. That album happened, and I guess they've vanished into hippiedom. Song we heard was Summer Sorrow. The album's called Third in Maine. After that, Letitia Said Yay, the singer from Stereolab, and her solo version of Summertime from a 2010 album called The Trip on the Drag City label. After that, the all-time classic Roy Ayers' Ubiquity and Everybody Loves the Sunshine on Polydor from 1976. That is a summer song right there. And then another great one after that. We close out the show with Kool & the Gang, New Jersey's own Kool & the Gang, and Summer Madness, the live version from 1976's Love and Understanding, a great, great band. I'm not overly fond of later Kool & the Gang when they sort of crossed over heavily into the top 40. But 1970s Kool & the Gang is some seriously funky stuff. And do not sleep on Kool & the Gang. So I hope you dug everything you heard here on today's sort of mellow, laid-back version of Testify. We're every Thursday from 3 to 5 p.m. with all kinds of groovy sounds. And I'll leave you, as I always do, in the capable hands of Rex Garvin and his mighty Cravers. Until we meet again, be well. Take no abuse from anyone. And we will meet here again next Thursday. Good day.

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WFMU is Gilded Drummer Radio. Good afternoon, good morning, good evening, whatever it is, wherever you are. Thank you so much for joining me today. This is Discotheque Underground. I'm your host, Kip Brown, welcoming you to the program number 291. So we have 9 more to go, including this one, until I hit the big 300. And glad to have you along today. We've got a lot of great stuff to play for you. We've got our usual lineup, part of our usual lineup tonight after me. Flash Draft the Explorer's Room will be here from 7 to 10. Kubo Flame Little Annie off tonight, but check the archives. Listen to a past show there and relive some of the glory, or maybe one of the shows you missed, you know, kind of catch up to him. A little bit like that. We started out in the garage today. The Other Side from Berkeley, California did Streetcar. After that, the Vandals from Hollywood, Florida with I Saw Her in a Mustang. From Lake Charles, Louisiana, the Castaways did You Were Telling Lies. Up to Chicago for a couple, the Vidals with What I'm Gonna Do. And the Mysterians with Wild Man. Now, a lot of Mysterians. There were a few different Mysterians bands back there and back in the time. This is not the question mark of the Mysterians or any of those other ones. This is a standalone little garage band from Chicago that cut that one record and then disappeared. After that, the Avengers from Bakersfield, California. I played the other side of this record on a previous show. This one, I thought, it's a nice two-sider, so I thought I'd pull it out. It's called It's Hard to Hide. Up to the Northwest for a couple of Oregonian origin. The Phantoms did Story of a Rich Man, and the Wheel of Fortune did Before You Leave. The Phantoms are from Portland, Oregon, as was the Ryden label that both these records were on. The Wheel of Fortune from Salem, which isn't too far away from there. Well, thank you for joining me today. Appreciate it. Got a lot of great stuff, like I said, lined up. We'll take a little journey overseas here over to the UK. How about some British Invaders?

WFMU's Gillardom Radio, a set of British Invaders for you on Discotheque Underground today. The Who starting us out, Daddy Rolling Stone, the flip side of the UK issue of Anyway, Anyhow, Anywhere, unreleased in the United States at the time and for many years afterward. Too bad. It's a fantastic record. I mean, the USB side was kind of a R&B kind of ballady thing, and it just really was not as good, I didn't think, as was not as strong a track as Daddy Rolling Stone. It was kind of a shame that the U.S. audiences kind of missed out on that at the time, although they did do it on Shindig. They did do that. Manfred Mann, after that, Hubble Bubble, Toil and Trouble, another one that kind of missed the market in the United States. From what I can tell, it was only issued in the U.S. as a promo. It was never issued as a stock commercial record. And again, one of their finest moments that just did not get fully realized in the United States, which is unfortunate. The Pretty Things, after that, Rosalind, the Zombies from their first LP, it got my mojo working. The Beatles, from Long Tall Sally from the Beatles' second album. The Rolling Stones, the under-assistant West Coast promotion man in his Sears Sucka suit. Flip side of the Satisfaction single, and also on Out of Our Heads LP. Ending with the Small Faces for one of my favorite and one of the truly best records of the 60s, in my opinion. The Small Faces first album, Come On Children. Well, thanks for joining me. Appreciate it. We're going to roll along here and kind of keep the tunes going. It's a beautiful Thursday afternoon in Michigan. It's 68 degrees. It's the sun is out. It's bright. I've got the windows open, letting the breeze flow through the house, and it just really goes well with all of this, all of the tunes I'm playing here. We're going to get a little psychedelic for you. Play some, somebody messaged me and said, play some more Frigid Pink like I did last week. So, okay.

WFMU's Gilded Number Radio, some psychedelic psycho action for you on Discotheque Underground, starting it out, The Frigid Pink from their first LP, I Want to Be Your Lover. The group Image from the LP, A Mouth in the Clouds, we heard Voices Calling Me. The Peanut Butter Conspiracy from their second LP, The Great Conspiracy, Too Many Do, ending with Mount Rushmore from their second LP, 69, and Someone Else's Game. Well, we're going to transition over quickly here because I don't want to talk too much and have to forego some tunes that I got picked out. We're going to transition over into the underground portion of the program, starting us out, Bang!

WFMU's Gilded Armor Radio, first set of the underground portion of Discotheque Underground today. Hope you enjoyed it. We started out with Bang from their debut LP, simply titled Bang, with the song Questions. After that, Bachman Turner Overdrive from their first LP, Stayed Awake All Night. I'm ashamed to admit that I first heard that song back in the day and on a Crocus album, but I like the original better. Sir Lord Baltimore after that from Kingdom Come, and Pumped Up, ending with Glass Heart from their debut LP, and Whatever Life Demands. We're going to carry on now. I got some more great stuff for you. We're going to get a little out there with this one, kind of some boring stuff, some progressive, and some kind of jammy things I think you'll like. We're going to start it out, a band from Denmark, a Danish band, from an LP entitled The Neighbor's Son. This is Day of Phoenix.

WFMU's Given the Drummer Radio. Give the Drummer Radio. Got a little deep on that set. Got some cerebral on your ass with some really crazy stuff that's kind of new to me. A couple of Danish bands first. Day of Phoenix from an LP called The Neighbor's Son, and we heard Zombie. Culpepper's Orchard, which is also a Danish band, with Mountain Music Part 2. Ending with a band called Anthology, who were some Germans living in Italy. At the time that they cut this LP, we heard the song, title song, Analogy. So the group is called Analogy, the album is called Analogy, and the song is called Analogy. Well, thanks for listening. I got one more little set here before we turn you over to Flashtrap and the Explorer's Room, which will be here from 7 to 10 tonight. No Cool Blue Flame. Little Danny has the night off. So we're going to roll here. How about a little Jethro Tull?

WFMU's Gear the Drummer Radio, rounding out another Discotheque Underground program. We had that last set. We had Jethro Tull from Stand Up with 4,000 Mothers, Steam Hammer from the LP Mountains, and Henry Lane ending with Free from Tons of Sob, Sweet Tooth, and Over the Green Hills Part 2. Well, thanks very much today. I appreciate it's been a great time. I hope you enjoy the tunes, and I'll be back next week at this very same time in this very same spot with more great music for you. Stay tuned. Flash Trap and Explorer's Room is next. Cool Blue Flame with Little Danny's off tonight. But punch up an old show from the archives and get your vibe on with that. Stay tuned. Flash is next. Have a good one, and I'll see you next week.

Over 300 years of injustice, what we have had is wait, patience. Over 300 years of oppression, all we have experienced is repression, and more repression.

night with arms full of love light. 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

light in the darkness. 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All right, I said.

Ah, hello. Good evening. Yes, and welcome once again to the Explorer's Room here on WFMU's Give the Drummer Radio. I'm your host, Evan Crankshaw. Thanks so much for joining me this evening. Tonight, we're hearing the music of Abdullah Ibrahim, who left this world this week. One of the architects of Cape Jazz, the South African sound, one of the greatest pianists to have ever lived. A man described by Nelson Mandela as our Mozart. A giant, a genius, a maestro. A man who will be sorely missed and whose music will live forever. Abdullah Ibrahim, perhaps best known, at least for a time, as Dollar Brand. Not his birth name per se, his going by his nickname, but changed it in 1968 to Abdullah Ibrahim when he briefly returned to South Africa from exile and converted to Islam. However, he continued to use the Dollar Brand name for subsequent releases, sometimes in conjunction with the name Abdullah Ibrahim, for a decade or more. Hence the sort of two-name motif that will occur throughout the back announcing. And we opened this evening with two selections not written by Ibrahim, but produced by him. He plays piano on that record, but there's not a lot of... I don't think there was any piano on either of those selections. Credited to South Africa Freedom Singers from an album called Liberation from the SAFCO label, the record label of the South African Freedom Committee. From 78 or 79... a record he was extremely involved in, down to doing the cover art himself. From that record, we heard the first two tracks, two of my favorite tracks on it, Sisankoba, and my favorite from the record, Ntsikani's Bell Song. A vocal ensemble featuring Ibrahim's wife, Sathima B. Benjamin, who we'll hear from again in this program. One voice among many. Many in a large ensemble. From the liner notes, written by Ossie Davis on Ntsikani's Bell Song. Ntsikani's Bell Song was composed by a black South African in the early 19th century. The song was originally intended to warn black South Africans about the evils of European colonial customs. The present version is a clarion call to revolution in order to overthrow the oppressive system of apartheid. May we overthrow all forms of apartheid without apology and not look back. Following that, we heard Kalahari from the incredible record Underground in Africa. Sublime piano sound on that long track. Presumably that is his voice. There's no vocal credit. I think that's Ibrahim's voice. What a beautiful hypnotic track. That's from 1974. And finally, one of many intersections between Ibrahim and Don Cherry, who recorded no small number of live performances, played on each other's records. Could have done a whole show just on Don Cherry and Abdullah Ibrahim. At one point, the show looked like that, but I actually ended up paring most of it back because I wanted to focus on the stuff I haven't played as often, I suppose. I don't know. But from a great collection called Universal Silence,
a controversial record because its cover art features imagery of the ensemble from the Organic Music Society and not the ensemble that you hear on the record, but a great collection of music. We heard Don Cherry, Carlos Ward, and yes, Dollar Brand, Abdullah Ibrahim, part one of a block called Waya Session. That collection's called Universal Silence, released 2020, and recorded live in Berlin in 1972. Simply gorgeous beyond words. We're going to continue hearing the music of Abdullah Ibrahim in this next set. After that, we'll have a big bad dub set, but we will continue hearing the sounds of Abdullah Ibrahim, a.k.a. Dollar Brand, the great South African musician who passed away this week. And we're going to start this next set with a track you hear a lot in his intersections with Don Cherry, one of his signature tracks, a composition called Brajo from Kilimanjaro. Well, we're not going to hear one of those Don Cherry ensemble renditions of it. We're going to hear from simply one of the greatest solo piano records very likely ever recorded. I feel safe saying that. African Piano from 1972. Gorgeous, gorgeous, gorgeous. And wonderful to hear his piano technique, non-derivative, but highly influenced by Duke Ellington and Thelonious Monk specifically, but really its own piano language. Let's hear now Brajo from Kilimanjaro from African Piano.